trying to fool the black population by telling them that judge is gay. And he tried to fool the black population by telling them that judge is gay. I and I knows God, Jah know thee. Jano de Jano de Jano de Jano de Jano de Jano de do. No, oh, oh, Jano de.

For every cop that has ever taken advantage of somebody, beat them down or hurt them because they got long hair, listen to the wrong kind of music, wrong color, whatever they thought was the reason to do it.

0: Après, les choses seront peut-être différentes. Mais alors, pire.
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2: I am the Indian voice. Listen to me. Sometimes in the shadowed night, I become spirit. The walls, the bars, the gratings dissolve into light, and I unloosen my soul and fly through the inner darkness of my being. I become transparent, a bright shadow, a bird of dreams singing from the tree of life.

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1: 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The worst lives in each of us, along with the best. Let us forgive the worst in each of us and all of us, so that the best in each of us and all of us may be free.